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He caught me in his silken net and shut me in his golden cage. He loves to sit and hear me sing, then laughing, sports and plays with me.

I'll pause upon a stream where sighing lovers dream and fish for fancies as they pass within the watery glass. I'll drink of the clear stream

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an ING. 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It's not a thing, but very nice. Hope you felt this more than twice.

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Are you, coming here with me to run by my side so we can be free? Strange things do happen here, it's the time to leave.

0: 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Ladies and gentlemen, I forgot my favorite man sitting over there. His name is
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Sensational feelings as one. Let us explode once again.

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No, you won't miss. Just be crazy, just be wild, just be free like an innocent child. Show the world you don't give a damn. Don't let society ruin your plans. Don't be afraid to say what you feel. Take a little break, forget what is real. Let the masses go their own way. You go your way, I'll go my way. Let your mind control your movement. Who cares if there's no room for improvement? Jump, shout, dance, scream, act the way you act in your dreams. Remember this when it all seems hazy. Get on your feet, it's time to get crazy.

gentlemen, may I have your attention, please? It's time for the final countdown.

vastness, there is no hint. The Earth is the only world known so far.

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walking out, walking out, walking out, walking out, walking out, walking out, walking out, walking out, walking out, walking out, walking out, walking out, walking out, walking out, walking out, 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walking out, walking out, walking out, walking out, walking

0: Super DJ Rádió. 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
1: 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Which will tranquilly last forever in my mind.